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Hello to my old ways, goodbye to the nosebleeds. You fighting to stay here, you probably OD'ing. Ain't finna pop.

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0: crees. I bet you go to church and you're scared to confess.
1: No, I do confess, baby, I do confess.
0: Ajá, wait, yeah. Do you tell the truth, though?
1: Yeah, I do.
0: Yeah, right.
1: You?
0: Yeah, you're nothing but a skeezer. You know what, I got some other stories to say about you. It goes like this.

putting on the Ritz. Different types who wear a day coat, pants with stripes and cutaway coat, perfect fits, putting on the Ritz.

The Ritz. Dine and wine, but not till noon. The time is right for us tonight. We can move to the rhythm. We can.

0: 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Siempre. YXY. 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
1: No, no me digan una cosa así.
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3: Yeah, man.
4: Yeah,
3: it's sexy. Yeah,
4: I
3: really
4: are
3: thinking about you, like,
4: sexy. You used to call me on my. You used to. Yeah.

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Baby, take a chance so you'll never ever know. I got money in my hands that I really like to blow. Swipe, swipe, swipe on you. Chilling by the fire while we eating fondue. I don't know about me, but I know about you. 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
1: Mr. Worldwide to infinity, you know the roof on fire. 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
3: Oh, baby, I'm thinking maybe that you were always a piece of shh. You're rubbing your dirt on everyone's curd. You know how to be a.